We have pre-rumble at Levity at Kamala Wonder Lounge Barbecue Party. Radio Red's reggae DJs, super DJs, named Tribal City, headlining that. Saturday 16th, pre-rumble, Levitate, Kamala, me say, free entry for everybody. So pretty girls, come forward. Yeah, Jaworks.

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Yes, people. It's DJ Tai Chi, the Tribal City. A rumble is coming. Malia Man downtown. Job to do. And Julian Marley at the Lotus Arena, Reggae Rumble, 21st of May. 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

0: This coming Sunday, we have a barrel of laughs for you at the Drunken Leprechaun Pa Tong. 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
1: I didn't ever actually think there'd be any differences between a millennial dating a Gen Z either. I didn't think that, you know, because like I'm a millennial, he's Gen Z, I didn't think about it. But there was, because he always used to say to me, he'd be like, "No, me, Elena, what are your dreams? Elena, what are your dreams? Do you have dreams?" I'm in my 30s. People in your 30s don't have dreams. We have nightmares. When we're awake.
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0: When you know, say, at the original King Toxic, the most bombastic, the most fantastic, get the girl in frantic. I'm there for tell you, say, yo, a rumble is coming. Malia man, downtown. Job to do. Julie and Marley. Yeah, man, me say Julie and Marley. From the Marley family. 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

0: Radisson Red, bringing you to the party, night and day, across the island of Phuket.
1: This coming Sunday, we have a barrel of laughs for you at the Drunken Leprechaun Patong. Comedy Club Bangkok, bring Elena Gabriel to the stage.
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3: It is hard to date now. I'm in my mid-30s, you know, and there's either no options or too many options, you know. And I was recently in India and I thought for shits and gigs I'll just like download Bumble, you know, see what was around. So I got on Bumble in Mumbai, and within 4 hours of being on Bumble in Mumbai, I had 19,000 likes. Sorry, 19,000 men liked me. That's insane. I was like, oh my God, am I famous? 19,000, that's a stadium of men being like, I want to f*** you. Because they're not like, I want to get to know your mom. Like, they're not like that, yeah? It was funny because after India, I went to Bangkok, got on Bumble, 2 matches. And they were Indian.
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Tree Rumble at Levitate Kamala, Wanda Lounge Barbecue. Good food, me say. Radio Red's reggae DJs. Tribal City. Oh, what a pity. The vibes always litty and the girl them always pretty. Headlining Saturday, 16th, Pre-Rumble, Levitate, Kamala. 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

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That's when I knew that your heart was scarring. 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
1: 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Malyaman, downtown. 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Julian Marley. Yes, we say Julian Marley. 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

0: 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It's DJ Tai Chi, the Tribal City. 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
1: This coming Sunday, we have a barrel of laughs for you at the Drunken Leprechaun Pa Tong. 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
2: I didn't ever actually think there'd be any differences between a millennial dating a Gen Z either. I didn't think that, you know, because like I'm a millennial, he's Gen Z, I didn't think about it. But there was, because he always used to say to me, he'd be like, "No, me, Elena, what are your dreams? Elena, what are your dreams? Do you have dreams?" I'm in my 30s. People in your 30s don't have dreams. We have nightmares. When we're awake.
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And that was Chapel Moon for Pink Pony Club. And yes, lunchtime never sounded so good because this is where flavor meets frequency. 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

0: This coming Sunday, we have a barrel of laughs for you at the Drunken Leprechaun Pa Tong. Comedy Club Bangkok, bring Elena Gabriel to the stage.
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2: It is hard to date now. I'm in my mid-30s, you know, and there's either no options or too many options, you know. And I was recently in India and I thought for shits and gigs, I'll just like download Bumble, you know, see what was around. So I got on Bumble in Mumbai, and within 4 hours of being on Bumble in Mumbai, I had 19,000 likes. Sorry, 19,000 men liked me. That's insane. I was like, oh my God, am I famous? 19,000, that's a stadium of men being like, I wanna f*** you. Because they're not like, I wanna get to know your mom. Like, they're not like that, yeah? It was funny because after India, I went to Bangkok, got on Bumble, 2 matches. And they were Indian.
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And that's Man I Need by Olivia Dean, my girl. And you know who's the woman you need this coming May 17th, Sunday, 7:30 in the evening? It is the one, the only, Elena Gabrielle. Disturb the Vibe live in Patong, Phuket. Stand-up comedy at the Radisson Red, Phuket, Patong. 700 baht in advance here at the Radisson Red. 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Yes, that's the site where you can book your tickets right now, because at the door you'll get it for 900 baht. 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
1: When you know, say, at the original King Toxic, the most bombastic, the most fantastic, get the girl in frantic. I'm there for tell you, say, yo, a rumble is coming. Malia man, downtown. Job to do. Julie and Marley. Yeah man, me say Julie and Marley. From the Marley family. 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

0: And yes, you're still tuning in at 102.75 Lunchbox Live with your favorite lunch buddy, Abby G. And now time for some Asia Pop 40. Let's start with number 10. We've got Madison Beer's Bittersweet, and still kicking on top 10, we've got Billie Eilish's Birds of a Feather. Number 8, we've got So Easy by Olivia Dean. Number 7, we've got I Just Might, Bruno Mars. Number 6, one of my favorites this season, Sienna's Pyro, Die on This Heel. Number 5, Opalite by Tate Tay. Number 4, Back to Friends by Summer. And still kicking on top of the charts, Golden by the Hunt Chicks, the never-ending Golden. Number 2, we've got Fate of a Feeler by Taylor Swift. And back on top 1 after lots of weeks, End of Beginning by Dijo. It's the soundtrack of Stranger Things, I think so. But yes, that's what's on the top chart for Asia Pop 40. We've got Hit Prediction, which is IDGITAF, and Bus Track, that is Lush Life by Zara Larsson.
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And that was BTS's comeback track, Swim. And are you tired of the same old routine? Same boring playlist, same traffic, same we'll be right back after these messages when you're finally vibing. Good, let's disturb the vibe. Elena Gabrielle is bringing her sharp wit, questionable life choices, and flawless hair to Patong for one night only. And she's not here to make you comfortable. Live stand-up comedy at its finest. One night, one mic, zero chill. Only here at the Radisson Red Patong Drunken Leprechaun Irish Bar.

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Oh, what a pity. 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

0: We get the job done. And yes, lunchtime's not done yet because I'm still here and you can still have your lunch with me because we'll go all the way up until 2 in the afternoon. And yes, welcome back to the second hour of Lunchbox Live, still with your favorite lunch buddy Avicii, always serving you something to chew on, music, talk and more.
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0: This coming Sunday, we have a barrel of laughs for you at the Drunken Leprechaun Pa Tong. Comedy Club Bangkok, bring Elena Gabriel to the stage.
1: The very funny Elena Gabriel.
2: It is hard to date now. I'm in my mid-30s, you know, and there's either no options or too many options, you know. And I was recently in India and I thought for shits and gigs, I'll just like download Bumble, you know, see what was around. So I got on Bumble in Mumbai, and within 4 hours of being on Bumble in Mumbai, I had 19,000 likes. Sorry, 19,000 men liked me. That's insane. I was like, oh my God, am I famous? 19,000, that's a stadium of men being like, I want to f*** you. Because they're not like, I want to get to know your mom. Like, they're not like that, yeah? It was funny because after India, I went to Bangkok, got on Bumble, 2 matches. And they were Indian.
0: Join her and us for a great crack, buckets of refreshments, traditional Irish food, and a night not to be missed. 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

I know, right? It is so easy to fall in love with me. To all my secret admirers out there. No, I'm just kidding. But yes, I'm here to tell you the 2026 Tony Awards nominations. Oh my gosh, The Lost Boys and Shmi Gadoon lead the pack with 12 nominations each. Cats and Vampires and Giants, oh my, the 79th annual Tony Awards nominations have been revealed, honoring the best in Broadway and setting the stage for the big showdown between the stage shows when the 2026 Tonys air on June 7 from Radio City Music Hall on CBS and Paramount. And it is hosted by the comeback Pink. Oh my gosh, I'm excited for this one, you guys. I'll tell you some of the nominees for some of the important categories that I'm seeing in here. Best play, we've got the Balusters, Giant Liberation, and Little Bear Reach Road. Best musical, we've got The Lost Boys, Shmi Gadoon, Titanic, Two Strangers, Karaoke Across New York, and let's see what else. Best leading actress in a play, we've got Rose Byrne, Carrie Coon, Susanna Flood, Leslie Manville, Kelly O'Hara, and best leading actor in a play, we've got Will Harrison, Nathan Lane, John Lithgow, Daniel Radcliffe. Wow, Daniel Radcliffe for Every Brilliant Thing, and Mark Strong. Those are the categories that I think you'll be interested to. So yes, Tony's this coming June 7. I'm gonna watch this one if I have a way to watch it, because if it's an award show, I'm always having a hard time to watch it because they always just stream it on the first day. They always just stream it in the US, and I don't know any sites that I could watch it. But if you do, tell me so we could watch it together. All right, now I'm going to give you something from Ella Langley. It's Choosing Texas, and it's the one I choose to be my favorite for this month.

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1: Baby, I'm just trying to play cool, but I just can't hide that.

Greetings in the name of the Most High Jah, Rastafari. This is King Toxic, the most bombastic, the most fantastic, the girl them frantic. A reggae rumba is coming to Thailand, Phuket, Patong, Lotus Arena. Yes, rumble is coming, Malia Man, downtown. Job to do. Julian Marley. Yes, Mr. Julian Marley. Lotus Arena, Reggae Rumble, 21st of May. 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

0: He's the prince. I think I'm addicted. All right. Go behind the gates. Meet the cast of Calabasas Confidential. Everyone's changed since graduation. The difference is who actually grew and who just got older. Of course, you've heard about the Calabasas, California. It boasts one of the most high-profile zip codes in the country. It's where a certain reality TV dynasty made its name, and it's where the next generation of stars call home in Calabasas Confidential. And a new Netflix reality series launching this coming May 29, the children of the city's elite are all grown up and returning to their parents' estates after 4 years away at college. This one I'm so excited about. Are you? Again, it's Calabasas Confidential. All right. Something from Tate McRae is up next. End of the second hour, but I'll be back for one more. Stick around.
1: Thought I might love you again. I see how I feel now that you're acting like that. Well, I

0: And that was Lady Gaga for Abracadabra. Welcome back to the last and final hour of Lunchbox Live. Still with your favorite lunch buddy, Abby G. And guess what? I have someone for you guys. Gigi is here to come say hello to all of you.
1: Hello.
0: How are you, Gia?
1: Good.
0: How are you feeling today? Are you sleepy or are you tired?
1: I'm not sleepy.
0: I bet you're still full of energy. All right, welcome back to the second hour, you guys. We'll be back after some few more songs and talk about something about K-pop or anything around the corner, around the world. And yes, you're still tuning in at 102.75 Lunchbox Live with your favorite lunch buddy, Abby G.

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0: 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I'm not.

0: Everything's gnarly.
1: And that was Cat's Eye 4, Gnarly. And you guys, a very special treat just came in. And I told you, she's a very special kid. She's actually the very first kid that I have interviewed in here, in Radio Red, inside the studio. And her name is Gigi. Say hello once again to the listeners.
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1: All right, and I've heard you're a K-pop group fan, K-pop fan.
2: Yes.
1: All right, let me ask you, what's your favorite K-pop group?
2: K-pop Blackpink group, Cat's Eye.
1: Mm-hmm. Cat's Eye. Okay, and what do you like about them? Why do you like them?
2: Blackpink or Cat's Eye?
1: Let's start with Blackpink.
2: I like Blackpink because all their songs are amazingly cool. Mm-hmm. My favorite is Shutdown. Blackpink. Yeah. So, yeah.
1: Yeah.
2: And
1: that's for Blackpink.
2: Yeah. Mm-hmm. And for Cat's Eye, they give me the villain energy.
1: Ooh, all right. The villain energy. And now for Cat's Eye, why?
2: Because Cat's Eye just have this aura.
1: Mm-hmm.
2: And I really like it. The aura is cool aura.
1: Okay. And there's lots of different genres. There's like the classic, pop. Why did you learn to love the K-pop?
2: Because K-pop is cool. Because pop is mostly, it's like a mix of everything pop.
1: Mm-hmm.
2: Where K-pop is a mix of, like, they have like slow.
1: Oh, okay.
2: Like touch. And then they have fast, like, I'm legit. Like Marley.
1: See? Okay, let's start with Blackpink. What's your favorite Blackpink song?
2: I just said, Shutdown.
1: Oh, Shutdown. Yeah. I mean, Cat's Eye. Okay.
2: Oh, Cat's Eye. Probably Pinky Up or Gnarly.
1: And Pinky Up is one of their newest track, right?
2: It's their newest.
1: New release.
2: No, one.
1: Right? Pinky, yes. Can you give us a few lines from Pinky Up?
2: I bet it goes like this. Pinky Up. Up. Pinky up. Yeah.
1: All right, you guys, we still have lots of things to learn for the regarding K-pop, because we have the K-pop guru right here. That's why you have to stick around 102.75.

0: to you.
1: This coming Sunday, we have a barrel of laughs for you at the Drunken Leprechaun Pa Tong. Comedy Club Bangkok, bring Elena Gabriel to the stage.
2: I didn't ever actually think there'd be any differences between a millennial dating a Gen Z either. I didn't think that, you know, because like I'm a millennial, he's Gen Z, and didn't think about it. But there was, because he always used to say to me, he'd be like, "No, Elena, what are your dreams? Elena, what are your dreams? Do you have dreams?" I'm in my 30s. People in your 30s don't have dreams. We have nightmares. When we're awake.
1: Join her and us for a great crack, buckets of refreshments, traditional Irish food, and a night not to be missed. 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

0: And that was some Amma Pianity treats all for y'all. 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
1: Gigi.
0: And now, what are we going to talk about? I think we have to talk about the competition that you went to, that you won like 3 medals.
1: I won 2 golds, 1 silver, and 1 bronze.
0: That's 4. Oh my god.
1: And the way that Abby liked to talk it in bronze.
0: Bronze. Okay, let's talk about it. How did you train for it? Is it hard? How did you start training?
1: So it's quite hard because I go to a strict gymnastics. Mm-hmm. So we had to train on bar, beam, vault, and floor. So I'll start with bar.
0: All right, let's start with
1: so
0: it.
1: I had to hold on to like, have you seen like a big pole sometimes?
0: Uh-huh.
1: I have to like hold on to it and pull myself up.
0: Oh yeah.
1: And I have to do like flips and stuff like that. But since I'm in level 1, well not in level 2, but I was level 1 during the competition.
0: Mm-hmm.
1: I didn't get to pull myself up and do any flips, which I'm so sad about.
0: Okay.
1: Sorry.
0: All right, but yeah, the training was hard at first.
1: But hard.
0: if you enjoy it, it's not hard, right?
1: It was hard.
0: It was still hard if you enjoy
1: the,
0: it.
1: The judges were very strict.
0: Oh, okay. So the competition in Bangkok, what's it called?
1: It's called the Moose Games. But it's the Thai Canadian Sports.
0: Thai Canadian Sports. And you represented what country?
1: We were presenting as Thailand.
0: Okay.
1: There were many teams competing.
0: How many did you compete?
1: We competed with the Philippines, mm-hmm. Indonesia, India, and anywhere in Asia.
0: Wow, and you got gold.
1: Everyone got 4 medals.
0: Mm-hmm.
1: They either got gold, bronze, and silver.
0: Okay.
1: They could get any. They don't always have to get a gold.
0: How did you prepare for your like piece? There's like a piece that you do, right?
1: Huh?
0: Routine. Okay.
1: The routine, I kind of like, there's a routine on every single thing. Mm-hmm. On the bar, we, like, the whole team has to do the same thing.
0: Okay.
1: So we're
0: and
1: like.
0: Whoever does it better gets the gold one, right?
1: Yeah. Every single place, every single gymnastic place, whatever, they that competed, we're all doing the same thing. But we had to see who did it the best.
0: Uh-huh.
1: Someone got 4 golds.
0: What were you expecting before the competition?
1: I was expecting about 1 silver and 3 bronze.
0: Why? I saw you. You're good. I was like confident that you're going to get the gold.
1: Yeah, I know. Because you saw me once in my gymnasium.
0: Yeah, no, twice.
1: What? When?
0: Yeah, twice. But
1: I don't know.
0: Doesn't matter. I saw you and you're already well trained for the competition.
1: I haven't actually been in so long. Been skipping practice.
0: So you're still having practice for gymnastics?
1: I have practice in gymnastics in school, but I think I want to go back because the one in school, it's kind of like they don't have bar or beam or they just have floor mats and we can just do whatever you want.
0: Also, I'm curious, there's lots of sports. Kids like swimming and table tennis.
1: Usually?
0: Why gymnastics?
1: Gymnastics is fun. It's because I'm really bad at football.
0: Okay.
1: And I'm really bad at some stuff. Mm-hmm. Like, I can't kick a ball in football.
0: Oh, before that, I forgot to ask you. This should be my first question. Tell me a little bit about yourself, where you're from, and
1: so,
0: what you do.
1: I'm Gigi. I'm from the UK.
0: Mm-hmm.
1: I'm from Liverpool and Widnes.
0: Mm-hmm.
1: So if you support Liverpool, yay! Because me too.
0: Our station manager is from Liverpool too. You get along very well.
1: So, this is for Liverpool. This is for the people in Liverpool. Hi, my name is Gia.
0: Hi, my name is Gia.
1: British. I'm British.
0: All right. Do the accent. Come on, do the accent.
1: I am British.
0: Okay.
1: I am Gia. I'm from England. It's Yeah, I'm enjoying school. It's
0: what grade are you in?
1: I'm in year three. Yeah. I'm in grade three. Mm-hmm. for some reason my school don't think their ground is big enough. In over the summer holidays they're moving to a bigger ground.
0: And what school are you going to?
1: Kadan Kiat International Park.
0: And how do you find it so far?
1: Very fun. They have swimming pool. They have swimming pool. They have a bunch of fun stuff. Every week we get to swim.
0: Really? Like at least once a week? It's part of your curriculum?
1: It's a part of our, we have to learn how to swim.
0: Oh, okay. But you already do, right?
1: I'm not good at this swimming because we're learning freestyle. I'm only good at underwater.
0: All right. That's it. You've known some bits about Gigi. But after some few more songs, we'll get to know her more. If you have any questions, message us on our Instagram account. That is at Radio Red Phuket. And we'll ask Gigi on the next link. But for now, I'm going to give you some tropical house treat. Girls like you.

Yes, people, it's DJ Tai Chi, the tribal city. A rumble is coming, Malia Man downtown. Job to do. And Julian Marley at the Lotus Arena, Reggae Rumble, 21st of May. Get your tickets and make

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0: And that was Macy Gray, some 90s treat called I Try. Yes, we try. And yes, you're still tuned in at 102.75 Lunchbox Live with your favorite lunch buddy, Abby G. And we're still in the studio with Gigi.
1: Hey, it's me again.
0: All right. This one I really want to ask you. How do you compare your life in UK and in Thailand?
1: So, in the UK, it's very different. Because Thailand, they have a lot of land and beaches, and it's nice and very warm, and yeah. And they have ACs, and in the UK, you could never get an AC.
0: Really?
1: Yes.
0: Oh, that cold, right?
1: Yeah, and in Thailand, you can't get heater. But in England, we need heaters.
0: Really?
1: That's the difference between the weather.
0: And Do you have like a preference, which is better or both is good?
1: I think both, because I love Thailand a lot because it's good, but I also love I love England because it just feels like home.
0: Yeah, and okay, what do you love the most about England and what do you love the most about Thailand?
1: So from England, I like the most because the thing I like the most is my family. And the thing I like the most about Thailand is probably the warm weather.
0: The warm weather.
1: But I also miss the cold weather.
0: Really? Yes.
1: Because in December they got snow.
0: In your place. Oh yeah. I haven't experienced snow yet.
1: You Maybe really have December. Not?
0: Haven't.
1: You need snow!
0: But yes, and what do you miss the most in your country?
1: The most? Mm-hmm. Family.
0: Give me like top three.
1: So the third is probably, there's a bunch of parks everywhere.
0: Parks, okay.
1: Because in Thailand there's land, but there's not parks.
0: Yeah.
1: Mm-hmm. There's not many.
0: Is the park there good?
1: Yes, they have a lot. Mm-hmm. They have like lots nearby and lots far away.
0: Okay, so that's the third one, the parks.
1: Second is, I'm thinking.
0: Yeah, that's okay. I'm thinking the snow.
1: I actually only experienced ice and a little bit of snow.
0: Oh, okay, maybe your friends.
1: My friends have, so number two is probably all the top three.
0: Food? Is it food? It's a guessing game now.
1: Yeah, try to guess. I got it.
0: Food,
1: it's mosque? Just try to guess. Just
0: is it guess. A city life there?
1: It's city life.
0: So maybe the city itself.
1: No.
0: No. France is not on the list or on the top list.
1: Well, I can't tell you.
0: All right. Okay. It's hard.
1: Okay. I will tell you.
0: Number two
1: is the gas station.
0: Gas station. Why? Oh my god. That's odd. Why the gas station? Okay, tell us why.
1: Because
0: we're intrigued.
1: The gas station it's full of snacks.
0: It's the Thailand. Whole of the gas station, the convenience stores around it.
1: Yes, it's okay. Like the whole. Because in the UK they have Shell. And Shell is like a gas station with a bunch of stuff and snacks. And I used to go every day before school, my school.
0: Oh, okay.
1: And there's one food that I miss so much.
0: What is it?
1: Tuna and sweet corn pasta.
0: Wow. I like that too.
1: And tuna
0: I'm
1: and
0: kind
1: sweet
0: of
1: corn.
0: Craving that right now.
1: Tuna and sweet corn sandwich.
0: I also like the tuna and sweet corn pasta back in my country.
1: And sandwich.
0: Now you're making me hungry. Let's not talk about food, please. Okay, all right. And number one spot that you miss in the UK is...
1: Friends and family!
0: Friends and family! All right. That's the top three things that she misses.
1: Anything else?
0: In the UK. And what's intriguing is the gas station. That's really a cute answer. But yes, tell us all about how you moved here and decided to do your school here.
1: Well, it was very, very unexpected. Because we were originally coming here for a holiday.
0: Mm-hmm.
1: And we're going to leave.
0: You always come here like at least 3 or 4 times
1: a year? No. Every 2 months.
0: Every 2 months. See? So that's like
1: 2, 1, 3, or I don't know.
0: Oh my gosh. You're practically a local here.
1: So I was. Now I am. Because I live here.
0: And you're also learning Thai, right?
1: Minnoika!
0: Oh my god! That's good. Give us a few sentences or just
1: wait.
0: Short sentence.
1: Sawadee-ka, chan chujee-dee-ka.
0: What? Oh my gosh! And you also speak a bit of Filipino, right? Filipino.
1: Mm.
0: Just the words that you know.
1: I know 2 words.
0: Okay, what is it?
1: Actually, I know 3.
0: Okay, tell us about it.
1: So I know 1 sentence. Mahal kita.
0: Mahal kita is I love you. All right. Next one.
1: Salamat.
0: Salamat is thank you.
1: And maganda ka.
0: Maganda ka is you're beautiful. Wow, this kid. Oh my gosh, he's very talented. And okay.
1: Elio comia comigo se.
0: All right, that's what I'm talking about.
1: Spanish.
0: Before we go, because it's almost the end of Lunchbox Live. Can you give us a chorus of your favorite Cat's Eye song?
1: My favorite of the Cat's Eye song.
0: Just a chorus before you go.
1: I already did 2 of the choruses from my favorite Cat's Eye song, so I'm going to do a Cat's Eye song.
0: All right, let's go.
1: Because I already did the choruses to Gnarly and Pinky Up.
0: All right, let's do it.
1: So.

0: fella. 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Cause you're gonna love me when I should want it to. Yeah.
1: I'm begging you.
2: There you go, ladies and gentlemen. Gigi from Liverpool. And yes, it has been the end of today's episode of Lunchbox Live. Thank you so much for joining me in today. Wasn't expecting it, but it's one of the best ones that I had. Thank you so much, Gigi.
0: Well, thank you, everyone.
2: And you promise to come back whenever you're free.
0: I can't promise.
2: We have a lot to talk about.
0: Okay. Thank you so much. Salamat. ขอบคุณค่ะ. Gracias.
2: Yeah, see, that's a lot. All right, you guys. See you tomorrow. Same time, same place, same frequency. And that is 102.75.
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0: 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I'm there for tell you, say, yo, a rumble is coming. 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
1: We have pre-rumble at Levity at Kamala Wonder Lounge Barbecue Party. Radio Red's reggae DJs, super DJs, named Tribal City, headlining that. Saturday 16th, pre-rumble, Levitate, Kamala, me say. Free entry for everybody. So pretty girls, come forward. Yeah, Jaworks.

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Yeah, it is the drive to red, baby. I'm Dan Jay, and yeah, I'm a little bit more lively than I was yesterday. Were you listening yesterday when I turned around and said they don't make songs like they used to? Those of you lucky enough to be listening in the hotel and on the online, on the Tinterweb, would know what I'm talking about. Because Don't Stop the Music, Lionel Richie. And then Nokia by Drake. I mean, come on. There's like a world apart between those different types of music. Talking about worlds apart, we've got some great vibes coming your way tonight. One of our regular shows is not able to make it. I'm going to tell you more about that as we get into the hour. But it is just a little power hour. That's why I got a little bit of a long one to start, because we've only got an hour with me on my lonesome to tell you all the great things you can be doing in the hotel today, tomorrow, and around the island with us on Radio Red, and all those amazing things that are coming up as well, because there's quite a few. Because at 4 o'clock, I'm going to be joined in the studio with a guest DJ who's coming for an interview and a guest mix. And then we're going to be rolling on into Club Red from 6. Keep it locked, keep it loaded, keep it red. And here is some Leon Thomas.

Then we got the pre-rumble at Levitate Kamala with a Wonder Lounge barbecue. Radio Red's reggae DJs, Tribal City headlining. Saturday 16th, pre-rumble, Levitate Kamala, free.

I'm on one. I've just got some great news. I've got some great news for you all. We got some tickets to give away for Julian Marley. We got some tickets to give away for Julian Marley on the 21st. I'm not doing that today, though, obviously, because like we're cramming today. We're cramming tomorrow. Got a guest tomorrow as well. He's someone you're familiar with. Today, the guest that's coming in the studio you're not so familiar with. Or maybe you are. Maybe you played some of her music. Who knows? She's got her own Beatport page, you know. She actually has. Karen Newman is going to be in the studio. She is from Chile, but she's actually not from Chile just now. She just came over from Bali. She came over from Indonesia. I got it wrong. I thought she was in Malaysia. And, you know, I talk to a lot of people. And sometimes I talk to myself. Am I wrong? I don't know, but we'll find out. Anyway, this is Dan Jay. This is The Drive to Red. I've got a guest in the studio coming at 4 o'clock. That is Karen Newman, a DJ and producer from Chile who travels around the world. She DJs all over the place. She has recently just DJed in Bali. She's going to be DJing in the studio while she's here. She didn't come here for anything else other than just to chill out and enjoy Thailand. She loves Phuket. But she's going to tell us all about that in the interview and much, much more. So that is going to be happening at 4 o'clock. That's 4 o'clock today. Karen Newman in the studio. Tickets for Julian Marley. When's Julian? What, 21st of May for all of you that live here? I know those of you are still on holiday. There's a chance for you to win some tickets with us on Radio Red. But before then, on Saturday, I don't know if you heard Tai Chi just talk about it. He was just on the radio talking about it. Well, I don't know how he did that. He wasn't in the studio, you know. But he's been going on about it all week. We are going to be at Levitate on Saturday for a bit of a pre-rumble to warm up, getting into that reggae mood, that reggae feel with some great Jamaican food from Wonder Lounge. Wonder Lounge food is amazing, trust me. If you're not, like, even into reggae, the food is just worth joining us for that. No, like, come and enjoy the environment. Come and enjoy the vibe. There's going to be quite a crew there. Tai Chi and King Toxic Tribal City are headlining the event. They're going to be on the decks and the microphone from 10 o'clock at night. But we've got a few DJs before then as well. Which DJs? Well, some of them you listen to regularly. That is The Special One, DJ Special One, and also Strictly Blazing and JC, aka Big Top, is going to be in there. He's an absolute legend. I love the way he plays the vinyl. It's amazing. We might get a few.

All kicks off around 5 o'clock. You might want to get there a bit early to get a nice beanbag. Who knows? The sunset is unbelievable, even when it's cloudy. Trust me, because we're there every week. Because we're there Thursday. We're going to be there Thursday. When's that? It's in 2 days' time. Plenty to talk about. I've got plenty to talk about, plenty of things to say, but you know what? You don't listen to the radio to listen to me going on and on and on and on and on and on. You listen to the radio to listen to great music like this from the corner shop. Oh, and talking about the corner shop and a brim full of Asher. I had a girlfriend called Asher. Everyone needs a bosom through a pillow. I used to love honestly, I used to lie there thinking that song every time. I'm all music though. Brim full of Asher, corner shop. There's something indie on the way. Keep it locked, keep it loaded, and keep it red, baby. Taking you.

0: RPM.
1: Oh, yeah, so many great memories. You have absolutely no idea what I was talking about, and if you don't know that song, until you heard it. A brim full of Asher. My girlfriend's name was Asher. And everybody needs a bum, bosom for a pillow. Like, oh, yeah, you should be lying on their chest thinking of that song and thinking of the irony of how much I loved that song growing up. 1990s. 1997. So what would I have been then? 16 years old when that song came out, something like that. Anyway, maybe actually, I think I was probably only about 15. And that's the Norman Cook remix of it as well. So I think the actual track came out a little bit earlier than that. I think it did. I'm pretty sure it did, actually. I'd have to dig in the crates for that. Memory banks aren't there, though. I'm too excited. I hope you are, too. We've got loads and loads of fun things happening this weekend. Obviously, Levitate. We're also at Levitate on Thursday night for, like, the Sunset Sessions with Alex Dream kicking all that off. Alessio, a great friend of mine, has been a resident at Ministry of Sound in London. He's over here. He's been over here for a while now. Excited to have Karen coming in the studio. She's just walked in the building. Big shout out to Karen. She is getting ready. I'm going to drag her in a minute. We're going to get all prepared because at four o'clock, we're going to get into a little few words and an interview and get to know each other a little bit better. Yes, a little bit better for all of your benefits as well. Digging through her crates on Beatport was really good fun for me today. Really insightful. So you're in for a right treat from 5 o'clock when she jumps on the guest mix. And then who have we got as well? Oh, yeah. Oh, sorry. Special Ones had some technical difficulties. This always happens. It's a big thing this weekend. We've got a Reggae Rumble thing. Special Ones on one of the lined up DJs. He's going to be playing for us 100% on Saturday. Run into a few technicals, is unable to make it to the show today for the build-up show, absolutely gutted, so there's not going to be any Caribbean connection at 6 o'clock today. Nothing we can do about it. The universe has had its hand in the pie and has messed with the Jamaican Jack pie, so we are not going to be serving up any reggae or anything this afternoon like we would normally. The universe told us we can't do that. So unfortunately, I'm going to be jumping on the decks. Unfortunately for you all, you'll get more of me. And I'm going to be jumping on the decks from 6 o'clock with another Tech Tuesday, a little bit of a filler. I used to do a Tech Tuesday show as a filler until we got a regular show. Special One is that regular show. And unfortunately, the universe has dictated that that is not the case today. So I'm going to be jumping on and putting together a 2-hour set of some tech house and techno and acid house and all those things I love. But the undergroundy sounds with Tech Tuesday, a show that I have done for many years over in Canada and other places in the world. So, yeah, maybe you're in for a treat, maybe you're not. And then stay after that, we have another guest DJ, and her name is Trinity. Yeah, she's been in the studio before. Trinity has actually been in the studio before on the guest mix. She's going to be kicking off from 8. All those housey things that she does, she's got a really nice selection. And that is just what's happening on the radio today. And there's some exciting things happening in the hotel. Like this weekend. Oh, stay tuned. This is the Drive to Red. I am Dan J. Love you all. Come and have some fun with us right here at the Red Radisson. There is never a dull moment. Low season? What low season? Party, party, party, party.
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3: This coming Sunday, we have a barrel of laughs for you at the Drunken Leprechaun Pa Tong. Comedy Club Bangkok, bring Elena Gabriel to the stage.
4: I didn't ever actually think there'd be any differences between a millennial dating a Gen Z either. I didn't think that, you know, because like I'm a millennial, he's Gen Z, I didn't think about it. But there was, because he always used to say to me, he'd be like, "No, me, Elena, what are your dreams? Elena, what are your dreams? Do you have dreams?" I'm in my 30s. People in your 30s don't have dreams. We have nightmares. When we're awake.
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Radisson Red, we're going to be shaking it to the max this weekend. Yes, we are. Levitate, the reggae thing, going to be shaking and shuffling and all that kind of thing. You don't have to wait till the weekend to shake and shuffle. You can come down to the Sound Lounge at the Red Radisson Batong Beach, where I am standing almost in the studio, actually, at the Red Radisson. Half on the road and half in the building. Predominantly in the building. We've got a little window to the road. Like to say hello to people and talk to them at the cash points every now and again. Anyway, this is the Drive to Red. I'm Dan Jay, and we want you to drive on down and come and shake it to the max with us right here in the party place. Party place. What party place? The only party place right now. Everyone's shutting down. Everyone's winding down. We've got so much going on. You just check out our Instagram, that is at radissonredphuket.hotel, at radissonredphuket.hotel, to find out some of the fun things you can do, like some comedy. Elena Gabriella, I'm Gabrielle, she's going to be in the Irish Bar on Sunday. Honestly, when I was digging through the crates of her comedy, she is absolutely hilarious. I was laughing my head off, but there was only a few things that I could actually use as an advert. And if you listen to the radio advert, you will know why, because one of them, there's some language that is cut. So just bear in mind, it is a parental guidance show. It's up to you whether you bring the little ones along. I would advise not. There's a lot of colourful language in there, but you can come and enjoy the room and enjoy the space, some great Irish food, some beverages, and a great time. Honestly, there's so many things that are normal here. Like, normal is to go out and party and dance. We like to make you do that. Karen's going to be trying to get you to get on your groove on at 5 o'clock with her guest mix. She's in the studio now getting prepared and ready for the interview that's coming up next at 4. That's kind of normal in Phuket. Getting a groove on, having a few beverages and having some fun times. What's not normal and what's not average and way beyond average is a bit of lie comedy. And we have a superstar in the Irish Bar on Sunday. And it costs you next to nothing, because, you know, if you come and get the flyer, you can get 25% off, right? And you get free fish and chips. You get free fish and chips. You get free fish and chips. You get free fish and chips with your ticket. That is something that happens. That is actually something that happens. Free fish and chips. Karen, if you're checking us out on Kick right now, you can all get on Kick and get on Twitch and have a look at us at Radio Red Phuket. Karen is actually holding the flyer up now to say, look, Elena Gabrielle. It's quite a tongue twister. It's a tongue twister, isn't it? Because we want to say Elena Gabriella, but it's not. It's Elena Gabrielle. She's going to be in the Irish Bar on Sunday. Tonight in the Irish Bar, we have a live band. Yes, the Thai duo are back in to serenade you right the way through the night from 7 o'clock in the evening. About 7:15, they will start singing and playing the guitar and giving you a wonderful rendition of soft rock, some classics, a bit of pop, all classics though. You know, a bit of Alanis Morissette, something like that. You know, Sinead O'Connor, those kind of things. You know, and much, much more. Just to remember a couple of the tracks off the top of my head. And if that's not got enough energy for you, you know where to be. You can come to the studio. You can come and enjoy some great dance music, electronic dance music. We're going to be pumping that all night long now, because Special One can't make it. Or you can go and rock out at the Hard Rock Cafe. The Hard Rock Cafe is going to be rocking tonight with Elvis. Elvis is in the building. And honestly, you'll be like, wow, that's a different guy. No, that's a different guy. There's normally, like, if there's anything between two or three Elvises donning the stage, not all at the same time. But you know, late at night, when you've had a few and you've been on holiday and you're enjoying yourself, or you've just gone out to have some good times, you might be mistaken for thinking, that's the same. No, it's not the same guy. No, that's the same. No, it's not the same guy. There are three of them usually going to be done on the stage tonight. That is Elvis Presley at the Hard Rock Cafe.
And the girls at Hooters, they're going to be in their cowgirl outfits. Yes, it's cowgirl night at Hooters. It's something like 749 baht for a rack of ribs from Chips and some of them margaritas. Or you can switch them out for those little small glasses with the lime on top and a bit of salt. You know what I mean, don't you? Yeah, yeah. 749 baht for that. I mean, come on, you can have a great time with some cowgirls, go and rock out of the Hard Rock Cafe and then mosey on down to the Irish and get chilled out before you go home with an amazing local band. There is something happening every night of the week here. I told you it's a power hour. I've got to cram it all in. I'm saving all my room for in the next hour to get to know Karen a lot more. And I want to wish that for you all as well. That is happening at 4. Karen Newman, DJ and producer from Chile. Actually, she's from Bali right now. She's from Bali. Don't tell anyone, but she lives in Bali. I actually thought she was in Malaysia, but she's in Indonesia. So, like, I've got Indonesian friends and Malaysian friends. That's a sensitive subject. I called my friend to... I actually turned around and said one of my friends was from Barcelona to Karen last night. And I absolutely know he's from Madrid. And when he turned around, he goes, oh, in Spanish, I'm from Madrid. I was like, oh, I don't tell him. He will kill me. He will kill me. Big up to Pedro Santiago, if you're listening. He's probably not. He's probably busy in Fira. Anyway, keep it locked, keep it loaded, keep it red. We've got more fun for you coming your way. Like this and like that.

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0: I want you to come and have a good time with us. Gonna have a great time this afternoon. Karen's in the studio with us. That's gonna be fun. There's loads of fun to be had at the Red Madison Hotel. You know, you gotta be a little bit crazy. I woke up this morning, I did not know that Vadim was not gonna be in the studio today. That happened, which is the special one, Caribbean Connection. He is not gonna be in the studio, so I am instead from six. You never know what's around the corner. I had to change a few things, shuffle a few shows around and all that. Trinity is going to be in the studio from 8 o'clock tonight. There's going to be something on the socials about that. Something on the socials about Karen as well. I did not know what wide a selection of music she has. It's absolutely wonderful. So you're in for a real treat this afternoon. You've got to deal with the punches, haven't you? You've got to roll with the punches. I had quite a few punches this afternoon as well. Much love to all my friends out there. Love you all. We're going to have some fun. Come and have some fun with us. I'll take the punches for you. I'll be your barrier. You can just party behind me. No, like, honestly, seriously, I did not know as well when I started on the radio today that we were going to be able to give away 10 tickets to the Reggae Rumble. 10 tickets are going to be given away. Yeah. Reggae. With Julian Marley, 10 ticket, job to do. I think it's ta-tam, not ta-tam. I like the way I say it, though. I don't know. Anyway, yeah, job to do. And Malay Man Downtown, that is happening. It's going to be mental. That's happening in a couple of weeks. Well, it's not even a couple of weeks away now. 21st of May is a Thursday. You can start the weekend early with Job To Do, Julian Marley, and the Malay Man Downtown. And Injure as well. It's going to be mental. It's going to be fun. And we're going to be giving some tickets away. So keep your ears pinned back. Keep yourself locked and loaded on 102.75 on your FM dial. Drive yourself down to Red, because that's what it's all about. Well, we have so many shows lined up for you today, so Karen Newman next, myself, D Squared from 6 o'clock with some Tech Tuesday, bit of a tech house and Afro, no, tech, techno and acid house. I love a bit of acid house. Then followed by Trinity, who brings her own house selection. She's a Russian DJ. She'll be bouncing some beats. I'm pretty sure she has some productions as well. So she's going to be performing from 8 until 10. And then we go beyond the horizon with Sinopharzam and we take it into Trance Tuesdays. Yes, it's Tuesday. So it's Trance Night here on Radio Red. They are the things that are happening on the radio. We've got bands, like I said, in the Hard Rock Cafe, it's Elvis. And in the Irish bar, there's a Thai band. And the girls at Hooters are rocking out in those cowgirl outfits tonight. There is something for everyone to enjoy. So ride on down. Come on, drive on down to the Radisson Red Hotel. Come and have some fun with us. Now we're going to get into some reggae. Get ourselves ready because, you know, yeah. Karen Newman from Chile. In the studio, interview and guest mix, and we're kicking off the night already. Gotta love it. This is your hottest station. I am crazy. I'm loco. And we're gonna have some fun together. Stay tuned.
1: Greetings in the name of the Most High, Jah Rastafari. This is King Toxic, the most bombastic, the most fantastic, the gallop frantic. A reggae rumble is coming to Thailand, Phuket, Patong, Lotus Arena. Yes, rumble is coming. Maliaman, downtown. Job to do. Julian Marley. Yes, Mr. Julian Marley. Lotus Arena, reggae rumble, 21st of May. 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
1: This coming Sunday, we have a barrel of laughs for you at the Drunken Leprechaun Patong. Comedy Club Bangkok, bring Elena Gabriel to the stage.
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3: It is hard to date now. I'm in my mid-30s, you know, and there's either no options or too many options, you know. And I was recently in India and I thought for shits and gigs, I'll just like download Bumble, you know, see what was around. So I got on Bumble in Mumbai, and within 4 hours of being on Bumble in Mumbai, I had 19,000 likes. Sorry, 19,000 men liked me. That's insane. I was like, oh my God, am I famous? 19,000, that's a stadium of men being like, I want to f*** you. Because they're not like, I want to get to know your mom. Like, they're not like that, yeah? It was funny because after India, I went to Bangkok, got on Bumble, 2 matches. And they were Indian.
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7: 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Tribal City. Oh, what a pity. The vibes always litty and the girl them always pretty. Headlining Saturday 16th. Tree Rumble, Levitate Kamala. 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
0: Radisson Red, bringing you to the party, night and day, across the island of Phuket.

Yeah, I'm back. I'm back again. But you didn't expect to hear my voice, did you? No. Karen Newman is going to be joining us in the studio for a little chinwag. This is her sound, by the way. Pretty sure this is one of her productions. She's jumping in the studio with us here at the Sound Lounge at the Red Radisson, and we're going to get familiar with her career and everything else. Want to know about that? Check out our Instagram, that is at Radio Red Phuket. You can link up with her there. You can link up with the interview on Kick and Switch. And she's already standing next to me, and we're going to get into the weeds of what it is to be in Asia and to travel around the world producing music and playing music for the masses.

0: Can you feel the groove? Can you feel the movement? Can you feel the vibe of what we're in store for in the guest mix in the next hour? We have Karen Newman in at the studio right now.
1: Yes.
0: Want to say hello, Karen?
1: Hola, hola, hola.
0: She's itching on the decks already. Come here, come here, come here, come here, come here. So, where are you from to start with? I've already told everyone, but where are you from?
1: Okay, so my name is Karen Neumann.
0: Okay. Neumann. To be fair, I wouldn't have known that until you told me, so yeah.
1: Okay, so I'm originally from Chile, but my grandfather, he's from Germany, so that's why my last name is German.
0: It's a German name, okay, cool.
1: There was a lot of German community coming to Chile.
0: Okay.
1: Back in the days, so we have like a lot of mixes.
0: Ah, okay, yes. Yeah, fair play. I did not know that.
1: But come on, I'm
0: was Chile. It part of like a German colony in a way? Chile?
1: Yeah, exactly.
0: Ah, okay, I didn't know that about Chile.
1: Yeah, they came a lot of, you know, German people to Brazil in Chile.
0: Yeah, okay, yeah, I knew there was a contingent in Brazil. I knew about that. I didn't know they went to Chile as well. That's interesting.
1: Yeah, cool. A lot.
0: Oh,
1: and
0: wow.
1: And also Italian, Lebanese, Palestinian.
0: Yeah, yeah, okay, yeah. There's Spanish. Quite a lot of Europeans went over, didn't they? It's like the new lands to capitalize on or whatever.
1: Yeah, so we are so far away, but
0: you have so many natural resources in Chile. It's amazing.
1: Yeah,
0: sure. You have a lot. Like one of the biggest lithium mines in the world, isn't it?
1: So yes, is. A lot of copper.
0: A lot of copper as well, yeah.
1: We also have a good wine.
0: And you have great DJs, like you. You're an amazing DJ, aren't you?
1: Yeah, I mean,
0: you are really good. I love your sound. You're not just a DJ though, you're a producer as well. Yeah,
1: I've been a producer for a long time.
0: About how long?
1: Oof, maybe 20 years. I'm an old school DJ. I started playing vinyls.
0: Okay.
1: Back in the day.
0: When did you actually start playing?
1: I think it was 1996. I'm an old school DJ.
0: Wow, okay, cool. Yeah, honestly, like, I think 96, was I playing with my dad? I was playing with my dad's decks and stuff in 96.
1: Yeah.
0: Yeah, absolutely. I think I was. Yeah.
1: I mean, there was a trip
0: before then,
1: that I went to Barcelona where I...
0: Were you actually performing live in 96?
1: Yeah.
0: You were performing live, didn't you? You did not look old enough to be doing that, but by the way.
1: I mean, in that time, we used to buy records, you know, spinning vinyls. That was like...
0: My dad had decks in the study. I used to play the vinyl and the CD. When eventually bought some CDs and they didn't have a pitch bend, you just had to like, chop them in and
1: I used to have the Denon 8000. Whoa. I don't remember the one CDs.
0: Yeah.
1: Oh, that was a tricky one. You really need to like be really focused to mix on that one. Really. And the jog wheel was like really, you know.
0: Really
1: but,
0: small.
1: But it was good. It was a good training for me from I mean, I know a lot
0: when did you jump onto digital? When did you jump onto CDs from vinyl? Where were you performing in 1996? Let's be clear. But 1996, where were you performing?
1: No, 1996, I just
0: started experimenting.
1: And I started buying my first vinyls in Barcelona.
0: In Barcelona.
1: Yeah,
0: okay,
1: so I was...
0: You were already traveling. You were already traveling. Why were you already traveling?
1: I don't know, I just love to travel.
0: So you went off on a travel, on like a travel into Europe.
1: Yes.
0: And you ended up in Barcelona. Then the next thing you know, you're buying vinyls and you've did you have your own Technics? Did you have your own decks?
1: Of course.
0: You had your own decks. Yeah. You're buying vinyls, you're experimenting, you're living in a foreign country, but the language is the same, yeah.
1: Yeah.
0: Okay, cool. That's really cool.
1: So I think I make a difference with the other DJs. I mean, back in Chile, we have, Ricardo Villalobos, Luciano.
0: Yeah, yeah.
1: Francisco Allende, who is doing really good now. Sometimes in the morning, you was waiting for the vinyl shop to open.
0: Yeah,
1: and you
0: would
1: find all the DJs in the morning, like really hangover, some of them. And just came into the vinyl shop.
0: Yeah.
1: So all the DJ was going to, you know, house music, and that time I used to start liking electro. Nobody goes to the electro house. So I start buying the best electro house.
0: You're being smart. You're reading the room, and there's a massive gap in the market. You're like, and I like that sound. That sound's mine. I like that sound. So you just like call up and wow, cool. So
1: I started getting my own sound, like a little bit electro. You know, Miss Keating, the Hacker, Vitalik, that kind of DJs.
0: Nice.
1: And I start buying all the tracks.
0: Yeah, yeah, yeah.
1: So then I think I start making a difference in the vinyl scene in Santiago.
0: Okay, cool.
1: So, yeah.
0: So you like take your vibe back to Chile, basically.
1: Yes.
0: You pick it up in Barcelona and you take it back to Chile.
1: Exactly.
0: And you start like pushing it out and making the scene, making the scene of your own, yeah?
1: Yeah, I mean, in
0: do you have a bit of a crew that you used to like hang with and perform with the people that you would regularly be side by side back then?
1: Yes, exactly. What
0: is that in the noughties? Are we in the noughties by now? Or are we still in the late 90s?
1: No, I think it's on the 2000.
0: 2000, noughties, yeah, the noughties. Yeah, okay, that's what we say in England, so yeah. Language gap.
1: Yeah, 2000.
0: 2000, yeah.
1: Yeah. So, yeah, vinyls was my first, and I mean, I love it. I used to.
0: Do you miss playing with vinyl?
1: Of course.
0: Do you have vinyl with you?
1: I
0: in
1: have
0: Bali?
1: A lot of vinyl.
0: Do you have them? No. Everything's still in Santiago.
1: Yeah, everything is in Santiago. Nobody's using anymore. I mean, and
0: no, that's a funny thing. Like I got like we've got some scenes here where. You're staying in Bali at the moment, aren't you?
1: Yeah. I'm living in Bali.
0: You're living in Bali, but you regularly live in where do you normally stay?
1: I'm.
0: You sort of float around. You're in Dubai sometimes. You're in Bali. You sometimes come to Thailand. Phuket your number one spot to come when you come to Thailand?
1: Sorry.
0: Is Phuket the number one place you come when you come to Thailand?
1: Yes. Actually, my first I play here in Phuket in Novo Hotel.
0: Whoa.
1: Maybe 15 years ago.
0: What, in the Novotel in Patong?
1: Just right here.
0: This one, that's been here for a while.
1: I was invited for a Songkran party.
0: Oh, nice.
1: 15 years ago with this, she was a DJ from Germany, Sabrina Terrans.
0: Okay,
1: She's quite known, well known.
0: Yeah, I know
1: in Dubai.
0: Yeah. That's probably where I know her from, actually.
1: Maddie Moody. Oh, Maddie Moody, she's so amazing. She's from Thai DJ.
0: Yeah, okay, yeah.
1: And some other international DJs was just right here. So now I was driving here in the bike.
0: They don't really do a lot now, you know. Yeah. They used to, maybe, but they don't really do a lot now.
1: It was a pool party. It was amazing. And it was my first experience in Songkran.
0: Okay.
1: And I love it. I can't forget the war. 3 days of,
0: water the water fight. Like the best, biggest water fight in the world.
1: It's the best. But yeah. I've been coming more to Phuket. To Thailand, and this new year I was performing with the Yuma Sound System.
0: The Yuma Sound System. Where did you perform? Because you were telling us yesterday, and that was really cool. I like that.
1: Copayam.
0: Copayam.
1: Copayam, one of the most amazing islands in Thailand. I mean, they're all amazing, and I want to say hello to my friends from Hippie Bar. They have this amazing beach club. It's only made of woods. And I mean,
0: Hippie Bar.
1: So cool, yeah. And also, we were playing in one party called Marbala in the jungle. That was also really good. So,
0: nice. So, you were saying, like, there is like a proper chill, proper hippie vibe, like you imagine Koh Phangan used to be or something like that.
1: It's amazing.
0: Really, really cool, yeah.
1: Yeah.
0: Is that your kind of vibe now? Would you like you want to be out the city more and you want to be like chill and vibing? Because have you been performing since 2000? You've seen a lot of change in the industry and all of that, haven't you?
1: A lot. Yeah, like I was. Okay, back to the vinyls.
0: It's 26 years or so that you've been performing live. That's amazing. That's absolutely amazing.
1: I mean, we were only like 3 or 4 female DJs in that time. So I was like booking everywhere in a lot of places in South America.
0: Very accepting. Because it was very difficult in the UK back then for women to get even on the decks.
1: Yeah, I know.
0: And even later, I've got a friend who's really got a thing now. And she goes to Ibiza regularly. She's a really good friend. She's been in the studio. But even like later after the noughties, like 2010s and stuff, it was still difficult for women to get on the deck. So that's an achievement in itself. You're like one of the forefront, at the forefront of the women's movement to play and push the scene.
1: Yeah, we started the scene there with the girls, and come on, now people just downloading music from MP3, you know, it's so easy.
0: It's not the same. No, but before, that's where, like, there's music for everyone. The way I like to look at it, there's music for everyone. So some people, they like to go somewhere where they hear the song that they want to hear, it's commercial, and that DJ is for them. And then you have, like, artists who curate an experience. And you're the DJ's DJ, you're the artist's DJ, and the real, like, raw music lovers performer. You know, like, there's so many people now that you've got to have flavors for everybody. That's the way I see it. Like, that's the way I see it. It's so easy to be in a space where you can say, yeah, they're way too commercial, or they just stand under the Beatport Top 100 or whatever. But, like, when you're really digging,

0: you were here was very unique. Like,
1: team finals, 20 DJs, exactly. Pick of the draw. 20 if you're lucky, two finals, 40 DJs. It's like a melting pot, isn't it? Like, how lucky you can be. Like,
0: and you have to pay $10 for each record, you know? I think you get really good money that time, but you spend all the money buying records. You don't want to. You're set to hear the same all the time, so you have to be going or buying records through internet also and send them.
1: This is real education for me in a way to think about that, because my dad worked for a record label.
0: Oh, okay.
1: My dad worked as a salesman for a record label, so I really didn't have to buy music. And then when my parents separated, that was something my brother and I were both starved of. We were just so lucky. Like, I mean, super freaking lucky.
0: So expensive. Still, now the vinyls are still expensive, so it's not worth it to spend the money.
1: They're more expensive now, in a way. They're more, like, the balance is more expensive.
0: Yeah, and really? Nobody's using this, you know, the how you say? The vinyls.
1: That's what I'm saying. It's like, it depends where you are. Like, so your collection is still in Santiago.
0: Yes.
1: So we go back onto that. So your collection is still in Santiago. When you're in Dubai and places like that, there's no real need for a vinyl DJ. Like, you're using the USBs and all that kind of thing. But it's not. Because in Phuket, there are loads of DJs using vinyl and playing vinyl.
0: Yeah?
1: Yeah, loads. And there's loads of them who've never done it, who've started to experiment with it. It's like a small resurgence. Honestly, there are DJ. I was on Saturday night listening to two separate DJs with their own record collections, playing vinyl, and it was reggae. Some of it was Thai reggae, some of it was reggae from America, from Jamaica, from, you know, like from the more westernized perspective. But there was Asian reggae being played on vinyl in a speakeasy on Saturday.
0: I like it, and there is.
1: It's starting to come back. Some people are actually really getting into it now. And I've known DJs who've only ever used the digital, and now they're getting into the vinyl. Right, guys, how are you doing? Hey, peace of love. Go ahead, lads. Sound, cool, perfect. That's one of the great things about this space. Okay, we'll get more into, like, your career and stuff like that. We're going to listen to a little bit more of your music. We've got another half an hour in the studio before you...
0: Yeah, these are my new tracks.
1: Okay,
0: super. The one that was a little bit from my first album.
1: Okay, perfect.
0: And with some collaborations with Demian Miller, another Chilean producer, in Moon Lover. He's an Argentinian.
1: Okay.
0: Also producer, really good. I like to work with them.
1: So we're going to hear a few of her beats, do some collaborations, and we'll get back after a little minute of music from Karen Neumann.
0: Oops.
1: This is Radio Red, and we are in the Sound Lounge. Kind of the end of the drive.

0: Well, we've just been having a nice chat in the background while you've been getting familiar with some of Karen Neumann's music here on Radio Red, her own productions, some collaborations and stuff. Yep, she is a producer as well as a DJ. I've got so many questions, but I'd like to steer the audience into a space where we talk about how you got into music production. We talked about your DJing, we talked about your travels a bit, some of your time in Thailand and that kind of thing. So when did you actually start cutting beats? When did you start, instead of just cutting the tracks and making the room move, when did you actually start cutting your own beats, like making your own music?
1: Oh, okay. I also start like maybe 2000.
0: The same. As yeah. When you start like performing, you start actually going, right, I want to make my own sound for my audience.
1: Yeah, I went to college. I studied sound engineering.
0: Really?
1: I didn't finish.
0: Okay, cool.
1: I didn't finish, but it was 2 years. And in college, I met this amazing DJ. His name was DJ Raf. He was really like, we were young, and okay. He was the first hip hop DJ. And he's the one actually started teaching me vinyls.
0: Whoa.
1: I mean, okay. I was only like 20.
0: Yeah, nice, nice. Yeah.
1: And also, he introduces to me, Reason, Propeller Head.
0: Yeah.
1: That was my first software. And actually, it was Rebirth. It was the version before that. That was the first software that I started learning. So I was like producing for maybe 10 years with Reason. I have a lot of tracks that still there that I never,
0: When you ask people if they're producing with what now, you never hear Reason. But yeah, I've not heard anyone say that for years. But yeah.
1: But they have so good arpeggiators and
0: I know
1: nice
0: there are definitely producing techno and stuff like that that still go into Reason and do some stuff and then chop it into like Ableton or something.
1: Yeah,
0: like
1: that's what I do now.
0: You do that as well, yeah.
1: I still love some sounds from from Reason, yes.
0: And effects that you can't match with anything else.
1: So my first tracks I posted SoundCloud when SoundCloud was just like very new.
0: Yeah, okay.
1: So this was a really good experience for me. One guy from Qatar texts me to my Facebook, because back in the days we used only Facebook.
0: Yeah, okay, yeah.
1: I started using Instagram.
0: What was it? MySpace before.
1: Yeah, also MySpace.
0: Come on, you must have been using MySpace.
1: I used MySpace. Yeah. No, probably maybe.
0: Sorry kids, you don't even know what MySpace is. Google MySpace.
1: Oh my God.
0: Before Facebook and anything like that, there was this wonderful place that was magical that you could curate completely yourself as an artist. And any creative at all called MySpace. Anyway, let's go back.
1: Exactamente. Wow.
0: No
1: a
0: constraints.
1: Lot of memories.
0: Like, go on. Memories of the production. We can talk about MySpace off mic. Go on. So, like production. You go on. What you were saying? Sorry. So you'd be like sharing your material before, like SoundCloud and Mixcloud and stuff like that. The only way you could get it to access people was through something like MySpace, through Facebook and stuff like that. Do you ever use like Napster or anything as well? Like,
1: yeah.
0: That's
1: pretty odd. Oh my God. Yeah, but MySpace was nice, and you could meet some people that was doing music at that time.
0: And learn from them and experience.
1: It was really simple. Remember, it was the picture there.
0: Yeah.
1: Your name, and then you can post your tracks.
0: See, I went the other way. Like, I was kind of like, I started geeking out on like the design side of the MySpace and like learning how like web development in a way, like how to layer my page with creative elements and stuff. Anyway, go on. Your production, let's get into your production.
1: It was fun.
0: Yeah, it was fun. We could have a good night. We could have a good night just talking and reminiscing. So you started reaching out. When did the Beatport thing happen? You have your own page on Beatport. Not every DJ and producer can say that. You actually have your own page on Beatport.
1: Yeah, I have a few tracks. But I need to release new music now. I've been out of the DJ thing for a while.
0: Are you in the lab? Is that what you're doing? Are you actually like spending time producing?
1: Now a lot of music that I have from long time is gonna be released.
0: Ah, so you've like been cutting some tracks and you're not happy with them and they've been sitting there and you've been outperforming and so on.
1: I think I want to get my really professional sound. You learn always. I'm always trying to learn and I study and try to see different softwares.
0: Okay, yeah.
1: Collaborate with the DJ. So I was not really happy with. I knew that I can do more. So I think now, after a long time, but I prefer to release.
0: It's not a long time. You got like you're mature in the industry. So you've had a lot of time performing live, like 26 years. You've been in the studio for 26 years. Like there's a lot of character. Like I don't know any producer that doesn't have like 30 or 40 tracks or more where I haven't finished them. I can't even look at them. I can't look at them. They're not there. I'm doing this one over here. You know what I mean? Like, I have loads of fans who do production and stuff.
1: Okay. This track is so fun. This is really stupid. We made it with Damian Miller. And he's actually an alien that we book on internet. So we find the vocals. So it's supposed to be a real alien that is singing here. I found these vocals. It's called Tree Eye Atlas. You know, there was this comet that was really famous. Yeah. They say so. We made it last year when the comet was coming. So it's really weird.
0: But it's inspired by something that actually happened astronomically in our solar system. That is quite a bit. That asteroid has been quite influential in a lot of things recently. If you know your astrophysics, which I do, I'm a bit picky.
1: If you can hear, this is R2D2. R2D2.
0: Cool. I like it. You're a bit of a sci-fi. You like your sci-fi in that, do you? You're into that? Science fiction. Science fiction. Cool. Amazing. Absolutely amazing. This is a collab with somebody. Who did you collaborate with on this?
1: Yeah, this one I collaborated with Damian Miller. He's a producer from Chile and he's been releasing a lot of music also in really good labels.
0: Okay,
1: and
0: yeah, I've definitely played some of his tracks. I don't know DJs by name and place, but like if somebody says a name, I'll be like, yeah, the only way I can think of imagining is I played one of their tracks. Mm-hmm. Like they're in my playlist somewhere and I'd just be like, oh, there you go, yeah.
1: Yeah. So I've been learning a lot from him also. And he has this academy. He does some online classes. So I took also again online classes with him from Live Ableton. So
0: The Ableton, like getting into the weeds, like that thing is so complex. It takes decades, I've been told, to like know every aspect. And then they go and make a new release and then you don't know everything again. You got to constantly refresh their skill sets and that. Have you got any releases prepared, ready to go out now?
1: Yeah.
0: When are they going?
1: I think next month.
0: Next month?
1: My idea is to, because I have a lot of music that I need to release. So
0: yeah.
1: I'm just waiting for a few record labels to see.
0: So you've been reaching out and playing. Nice.
1: If not, we will release it with the Clover, which is Damian Miller
0: label. Cool.
1: So, yeah.
0: Are you excited?
1: Yeah.
0: And there's a little bit of anticipation and stuff of the reception.
1: The DJ thinks I love it, but now I don't want to talk about this scene, but now it's a lot of show. It's a lot of the people don't.
0: Yeah, I know, but if you listen to what's been going around the circuit in the socials at the moment, the most influential, like the people that most people aspire to are all making the same comments now. They're all saying, let's stop this 2-hour DJ set thing. Let's get back into real music. Let's create a journey for people to experience, where you're playing for 4 or 5 hours a set and you're creating an experience and you're bringing your own sound and you're bringing your own music. Because that's what it was. Like, you didn't have someone coming after you. When you were playing in a venue, you're playing in the venue. It's you. It's just you. You might be lucky there's another DJ coming. So there's two of you. But most of the time, the whole night is yours. You're the DJ, you're creating the environment, you're creating the vibe. You can picking people up and dropping them and making this and making it happen for 4 or 5 hours at a time. Yeah, I understand how it's got like that. Like, I can understand the progression. But it, mm-hmm. yeah, I agree with you. It would be nice for it to go back to that space where you're commanded by one person and they take you on a journey and then you go, yeah, it's nothing to do with Instagram. It's nothing to do with anything else. You're just there to experience the music.
1: Exactly. If I have to give an advice for new DJs, like, don't be lazy. Try to... I think it's okay to mix with the sync, and because you can do something else, but
0: there is some special things you can do.
1: If you keep doing like this, you will never train your ear. For me, I prefer maybe to make a little bit mistake, but my ear is always training. I cannot DJ with the sync button. For me, it's so boring.
0: See, I love that sound. I love, like, personally, but I'm an older guy as well, so like I'm not that far away from, and I don't have anywhere near as much experience as you, but I love it when I hear a DJ and I hear that it goes slightly offbeat and they pull it back in, and it's like the mastery of
1: and
0: the
1: he's
0: art.
1: Sweating and he's working, doing something, he's just not
0: I
1: doing
0: know
1: nothing and just pressing
0: the
1: filters.
0: Thing though, like, there are some things that you can't do without a sync button. Like, I mean, playing 8 decks at one time and you want to just change the pitch a little bit and you've got a remix deck going on, you kind of got to use sync for something. But like, there is, but I know exactly what you're saying. You know, you keep the energy alive with that though, with your performances and stuff. And if you carry on, like, you inspire people to do it. Like, I've seen, so, like I was saying before, there isn't that many DJs playing vinyl at the moment, but there's a lot more starting to. Mm-hmm. And there's a lot more starting to who've never touched a vinyl in their lives, because they see other DJs who've got a lot more experience and they go, oh, I just want to play some vinyl. Whoa, I want to do that. I want to try that. I want to get in there. I want to experience it. And that's happening. That is actually happening a lot.
1: Yeah, you need to be, as a DJ, you need to be ready to perform in any different, because not all the time there is the Pioneer C DJs there, maybe.
0: Not all the time, No, that's not true anymore, by the way. It's depressing as that is, it's not true anymore, but yeah.
1: This is kind of, I like it. It's easy, you know, it's really compact. I like this kind of players now. Sounds good.
0: It does sound good. It does sound good, yeah.
1: But don't play with the sync button. Just a little bit.
0: Like, there is a lot of people trying to push people to do that. And I think Alpha Feature are actually going to just drop the sync button anyway. So the people are going to either, you're going to either have to not do it, or you're going to have to find something else that has a sync button.
1: Play it on. It's up to you. Yeah. It's the evolution, I guess.
0: Yeah, kind of like the... It's a comfortable way to start, but you know, like, if you, we're starting a DJ school on the 7th floor. Flip Lab is going to be open at the end of this week. It's the first, the students is in the classroom.
1: Cool.
0: That is happening. If you really want to learn how to DJ, you can learn to DJ right here at the Red Robinson.
1: Really? When do you guys start?
0: On Friday.
1: This
0: first
1: Friday
0: student,
1: is your
0: first student. That's the first student. Yeah.
1: Wow.
0: Yeah. So you popped in the first student that is ready to go, and that's happening.
1: And it's really important. I mean, you can learn by yourself, but it's also good to see and get advices from other people, like, and they will show you different techniques.
0: When you started with a hip-hop DJ, But you're not playing hip-hop, are you?
1: No, at all. But he teach me how to scratch a little bit and how to use, you know, the pitch and how to spin the vinyl, you know, blah, blah, blah.
0: I would love to know how to do it.
1: Yeah.
0: I've got a lot of friends who scratch, and I was like, oh, it's
1: more. So cool.
0: Yeah.
1: I'm not too fat on the scratching, but I've been seeing amazing DJs.
0: Like, you developed your own sound through a DJ who took you under their wing, who plays hip hop, and you play like electro, sort of electronic. It's kind of a bit acidy. Like, you've got your, like, a really nice vibe in the house scene.
1: Yes.
0: You developed from being taught by a hip hop DJ. That's how it can be. They don't have to be playing the same kind of sound as you. I feel like, are you ready to get on the mix?
1: Si.
0: Yeah.
1: More than ready.
0: You're so interesting. You're like so interesting. I would really want to spend more time with you in the studio.
1: Sure.
0: And talk some more and another point. But there's so many faces that we haven't touched. You sort of skirted over your career, so you, like, 96 is when you pick up music and you pick up vinyls in Barcelona, and you're not from Barcelona, you're from Chile.
1: Exacto.
0: Yeah, so, and then you take that with you to Santiago. Are you actually from Santiago or are you from Chile?
1: No, I'm from North.
0: Okay.
1: I don't know if you guys remember this movie, The 33 Miners.
0: Yeah, okay, yeah, yeah.
1: Okay, there was a really, Antonio Banderas was there.
0: Yeah, yeah.
1: I'm from that area, I'm from the Atacama Desert.
0: Atacama Desert,
1: the
0: yeah.
1: North.
0: You're from the, like, I'm into astrophysics. The Atacama Desert is very yeah. famous in astrophysics.
1: Yeah, that's like, yeah, yeah, so I'm from North, but I went to high school in Santiago.
0: Okay, cool.
1: And I just start traveling.
0: And you start traveling, you bring your sound to Santiago, and then you develop your career, and it's moments away and you're already in the studio producing music. What was your first tool? Let's just finish on that. What was your first tool that you used? You had Reason, that was your friend, yeah? What was your first tool? Like, what was, did you have like a MIDI player, a drum machine? What was the first toy that you had in the studio when you were producing? Was it the vinyl deck you were just recording samples from? How were you doing?
1: I just have this Roland, nice piano.
0: Yeah, MIDI player. Like
1: I like to play guitar. I'm a guitarist. That's like my main thing.
0: That's something. I seen that on one of your pictures and I told you not to ask you. You can play guitar and DJ at the same time.
1: Yeah, I do. Yeah, like my new music is like this. Like I'm not into the DJ thing too much. I want to do my live,
0: which is
1: a synthesizer and an electric guitar on top. Singing. Yeah.
0: Cool.
1: I love flamenco and Spanish guitar. Like, it's so fun. I'm studying that. And also, I think it's good for DJs not to learn music, but you need to know a little bit of music theory just to learn if you want to start like producing also.
0: Yeah, yeah.
1: It will be so much easier to understand, you know, where are the notes in the piano roll and stuff. It's not, you know.
0: Not just in case you're cutting samples that you've downloaded from somewhere and stuff like that and making a sound. Yeah, it's good to know. Like, that's what everyone says. So you've developed that skill over time, yeah?
1: Yeah, and also how to mix with the melodic mix. Mm-hmm. With the notes, the...
0: How the melody works with the rhythm, with the beat. Okay, yeah, cool. You know, you are a real inspiration. You travel first, you found music, you found the love for it, you took it back home with you, and then you created this whole experience for so many people to enjoy. Honestly, you should check out her Beatport. I'll put a link in the post at Radio Red Phuket. Link in her in the post, and you're going to get to feel some of her music now. She's going to jump on the guest mix. It is Karen Neumann. She's a DJ producer who's just popped over from Bali for a little bit of a break, and I managed to drag her into the studio. She's on holiday, and she's going to perform for you all across Phuket.
1: Yes, yes.
0: It's going to be absolutely awesome. I hope you enjoy the sound.
1: Yeah, I'm
0: keep it locked.
1: A little bit Latino vibe.
0: Latino vibe, yeah. I love this South American connection that we have now with Esteban Velasquez.
1: Sí. Actually, when I was on tour in South America a long time ago, I was performing in Ecuador and I met Esteban. Like, we played together maybe 15 years ago.
0: Whoa.

0: years, and he is the one to actually connect me to you guys. Thank you to Esteban, amazing DJ.
1: I love him. I love him. He's brought so many people into the studio. He's got connected with so many people. He loves our gym, by the way. Atlas Gym is amazing. It's the best one in Tong by far. He lives in there. He's in there every day.
0: Oh.
1: But I let him do that because he brings people like you into the studio. So, you know, it's a good exchange. Let's get into your beats. Let's get into the guest mix. This is Karen Neumann. She's told us a little bit about herself, and now we're going to get into her music all the way through until 6 o'clock tonight, when I jump on the decks with some tech and all of that. And then we have another guest DJ, Trinity, from 8 o'clock. Karen Neumann. Karen Neumann.

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Dialing in to a bit of a Latino vibe, good Afro vibe, island vibes from Karen and Neumann on 102.75 on your FM dial. Next up is D-Squared with some Tech Tuesday, and then Trinity on the guest mix. Keep it locked, keep it loaded, keep it red, baby. Keeping you moving all night long from the Red Radisson at the Sound Lounge, Patong.

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2: This coming Sunday, we have a barrel of laughs for you at the Drunken Leprechaun Pa Tong. 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
3: 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Elena, what are your dreams? Do you have dreams?" I'm in my 30s. People in your 30s don't have dreams. We have nightmares. When we're awake.
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5: 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Yes, a rumble is coming, Malayamat, downtown. Job to do. Julian Marley. Yes, Mr. Julian Marley. 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

No, Vadim, no special one. He's had a few technicals to deal with. He'll be joining us on the Cliffs of Kamala on Saturday, though, with the reggae night. He wasn't able to make it tonight, unfortunately, so no Caribbean connection. I've had to step in unannounced. Wasn't aware this morning with another Tech Tuesday. So we're going to slip into some beats, some techno, some tech house, some acid house, maybe a few housey tracks as well. Used to do this show over in Canada on a weekly some time back. Sort of reliving some of those beats and bringing some new ones as well. 102.75 on your FM dial. This is D Squared. And what a show, what a show. What a set. What an interesting person Cameron Neumann is. What amazing, amazing music. You need to check out her Beatport. The tracks on there are off the charts. I gotta get me some of them. After meeting her in the flesh as well, I think I'm gonna dig in my pocket and buy them. I'm definitely gonna do that. An inspiration, a real cool cat, unlike me, a live wire. Don't get too close, don't get too close. No, you can come as close as you like. We're gonna be getting close to some heavier beats now. And next up is Trinity on the guest mix, Russian DJ and producer, going to be jumping in the studio. She's a local girl. She might be from Russia, but she is a local girl. She's on the circuit all around Phuket. And she's going to be jumping in from 8 o'clock until 10 tonight here on Radio Red to bring the night alive. Stay tuned. 102.75. Radisson Red Hotel, Batong Beach. You don't have to tune in, you can jump in to the sound lounge and enjoy the happy hour. It's happening right now. You do not have to be a guest in the hotel to enjoy the lobby bar here as well. It's the sound lounge. Come and join it with me, or just join the beats, the grooves, and let's slip into it. Let's slip into some grooves, slip into some sounds, something familiar, something you've not heard before, all the way till 8 o'clock tonight.

believing, I'm forward thinking, forward.

I'm free. It's the place where I found peace.

Yeah, bit of an Usher trip, bit of a Tech trip. Jack into the rhythm. Some familiar tunes for you there. I'm warming up for Trinity, who's going to be in the studio a little bit soon, maybe sometime around 8 o'clock. Bit old school, I don't know what happened there. Just getting used to these things, like. We're going to be jacking to the rhythm with D-Squared all the way through until 8 o'clock tonight. Trinity's going to be in the studio. I mean, what a set from Karen. That was absolutely awesome. Still got a USB. If you're out there, Karen, I've got a USB here if you want to come and get it.

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Filling in for the special one tonight because, you know, he couldn't make it, unfortunately. Totally off the cuff, no preparation, as always. Not always. But, you know, I love a bit of acid, so tech, acid, house and all of that. It's an easy fallback. We'll definitely have more Caribbean Connection next week. Vadim will be with us. This DJ special one will be with us on Saturday. If you want to come down to Levitate and enjoy the pre-rumble. If reggae isn't your thing and you like to laugh instead, then you know where to come. Or at least you should anyway. And if you don't, then it's the Irish Bar. You need to get yourself to the Irish Bar this weekend, 100%. If you're not really digging this vibe, if you're not really into your acid house and all that, and you like a bit of rock and roll, some pop and all that kind of thing, then there's a Thai band in the Irish Bar right now as we speak. They'll be starting in about 30 minutes time. You can go and enjoy some music with them live. Live guitar and vocalist. Really, really great sound. But on Sunday, we've got a barrel of laughs for you. We're going to be getting into some live comedy on Sunday, the 17th of May, at the Drunken Leprechaun.

jacking you up and plugging you in, that's what we'll be doing. Jacking you up and plugging you into some funnies. That is the Drunken Leprechaun this Sunday.

This Sunday, the Drunken Leprechaun, Eleni Gabriella, is going to be joining us at the Red Radisson. And she is funny. I promise you, she is really, really, really, really, really, really, really, really, really, really, really funny. I like to think I'm funny sometimes, but she, that girl is funny. That lady, sorry, is really, really, really funny. And she'll be donning the stage at the Drunken Irish this Sunday. Yes, she will. You can get your tickets on Megatix. Or just ask them at the lobby bar. Or the lobby itself. You can get some tickets there as well, some information about it all. That is this Sunday, the Drunken Leprechaun. And we're going to keep it house, acid house, techno, and all that jam all the way through until 8 o'clock. D squared, baby.

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I should get that one in there. I love that tune. Don't get many opportunities to play that on the radio. For a cheeky little chance, hopefully special ones back this coming Tuesday, next week, at this time, with more of that Caribbean connection. Better vibe for this time of day, I must admit. We've had some good fun so far this afternoon, I'd say, this evening. Karen and Neumann in the studio a little bit earlier with her interview and guest mix, absolutely epic. Next up, we've got another guest DJ. It's going to be DJ Trinity. She is going to be joining us from 8 o'clock tonight on 102.75 on your FM dial. And here in the Sound Lounge. I can't see anyone there.

Radio Red 102.75 on your FM dial, the Pulse Bouquet calling at you from the heart of Chong, yeah baby, the Red Radisson Hotel, Chong Beach. Plenty going on tonight, apart from Trinity being in the studio at 8. It's cowgirl night over at the Hooters. Yeah, the girls are all in the cowgirl outfits. If you like a bit of pop and R&B and all of that, that's playing in the background and they'll be serving you up. Rest as cowgirls, as only cowgirls do.

0: And then in the Irish tonight, we have a local band, they're Thai, and they know how to make you move and groove while you're chomping on that traditional Irish food. Om nom nom nom nom nom nom.
1: Fish and chips, pine chips, bangers and mash, bangers and mash.
0: I can't do an Irish accent, I wouldn't even try. And there's some funnies for you at the weekend at the Irish as well.

Yeah, there's some funnies for you at the Irish as well. Forget my mixing, that's hilarious, but yeah. Elena Gabrielle is going to be joining us for some funnies at the Irish, the Drunken Leprechaun. She's quite famous at the moment. She's quite famous at the moment, doing the circuit around Asia and that. She's done some stuff over in Europe as well, you know. She's going to be joining us at the Irish Bar this Sunday on the 17th of May for a barrel of laughs, some funnies, a good crack, top of the morning here, a good crack. Won't be the morning though, it'll be sometime after 7. Advise you get your seat early, it will get quite full. Free fish and chips at the door? No, you have to come in first and you have to pay for your ticket first obviously, but you will get fish and chips. But Elena Gabriela this Sunday. And we got more. We're going to be getting down to some reggae. We won't be jacking to anything. We'll be getting those dutty whining and all of that at Levitate on Saturday. The day before Sunday, that is. It's the 16th, yeah? The 16th. Getting you all in the mood for a reggae rumble that is coming to the jungle. Well, coming to the island at least. Somewhere around Lotus Arena, to Langway. It's not very much jungle around there, is it? No. But you can come and rumble with us off the cliffs of Gamala, which is quite a bit of a jungle, to be fair. That's all you can see is the jungle and the sea. But you won't be there for the sights to see. Oh no. You'll be there to enjoy the great music and great food. Food brought to you by Wonderlands. That's this Saturday. This Saturday, the 16th. Reggae Rumble pre-party. Getting you in the mood for Julian Marley and all that. With Tai Chi, King Toxic, the Tribal City Boys. Strictly Blazing. The special one. And Big Top, yeah. Some vinyl, some button pushing, some generally good vibes with a great MC to lift up the vibe of the night. That is Levitate this Saturday. And of course we've got plenty to do right here. Elvis is in the building. I'm sure he's on the stage by now actually. At least one of them is. There's more than one. You're in for a right treat if you get to the Hard Rock tonight. There are two to three Elvises donning the stage, singing all those songs you love, like Jailhouse Rock. And did Elvis sing, "Don't step on my blue sweet shoes, you can do anything, lay off of my blue sweet shoes"? Some of that, anyway.

Let's go, let's go, let's go, let's go, let's go, let's go, let's go, let's go, let's go, let's go, let's go, let's go, let's go, let's go, let's go, let's go, let's go, let's go, let's go, let's go, let's go, let's go, let's go, let's go, let's go, let's go, let's go, let's go, let's go, let's go, let's go, let's go, let's go, let's go, let's go, let's go, let's go, let's go, let's go, let's go, let's go, let's go, let's go, let's go, let's go, let's go, let's go, let's go, let's go, let's go, let's go, let's go, let's go, let's go, let's go, let's go, let's go, let's go, let's go, let's go, let's go, let's go, let's go, let's go, let's go, let's go, let's go, let's go, let's go, let's go, let's go, let's go, let's go, let's go, let's go, let's go, let's go, let's go, let's go, let's go, let's go, let's go, let's go, let's go, let's go, let's go, let's go, let's go, let's go, let's go, let's go, let's go, let's go, let's go, let

That booty percolating.

Well, that's it from me. That's it from me, D Squared. Next up is Trinity. Trinity's going to be taking over. I'm sure you're going to enjoy it a lot, lot more. This is Radio Red 102.75 on your FM dial. Surrounded by beautiful women, what's going on? Thank you, Esther Bambalassas. Big shout out to that man. Amazing music, amazing talents. Trinity's been in here before. You're in for a treat, everybody. Keep it locked, keep it loaded, keep it red. And a big thank you to Karen Neumann as well. Excellent, excellent, excellent. Amazing. Mind-blowing. Absolutely awesome. We're having a day. Hope you're enjoying your night wherever you are. And come and join us here at the Red Radisson Patong Beach.

102.75 in your FM dial. We are getting down to it, getting down into the night, picking ourselves up with some amazing beats from Trinity. She's going to be taking us all the way through till 10 o'clock tonight before Sino Farzan. Keep it locked, keep it loaded, keep it red. Take the journey with her all the way through. Magical evening.

Yes, me.

Fuck the jam, pump it up while your feet are stumping. And the jam is pumping. Look at him, the crowd is jumping. Pump it up a little.

down, getting up, picking yourselves up, moving and grooving, flying high. The sounds from the Sound Lounge at the Red Madison, Baton Beach, brought to you by Trinity. Should be getting it back in the studio again. There's so much energy, so much positivity, really good vibes. Next up, we're going Beyond the Horizon with Cinefarzam as we move into Trans Night on Radio Red. www.radiored.com, wherever you are. Stay with the movement, stay with the sound, keep grooving. And embrace your night wherever you are. 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

bashing out the beats and getting you ready for a night of trance. 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This has been Sinner for Sam. Next up is Armin van Buuren, then Paul van Dijk, Above and Beyond. And at 4 a.m. in the morning, we slow it all down and we get to some music. Therapy with Wallow. Cash from Dubai, played all around the world. Nice chilled vibe if you're looking for one at 4 a.m. in the morning. Sinner will be back next week. We get into more trance. Starting the night off in the best way. Lively, lively.

0: We have pre-rumble at Levity at Kamala Wonder Lounge Barbecue Party. Radio Red's reggae DJs, super DJs, named Tribal City, headlining that. Saturday 16th, pre-rumble, Levitate, Kamala, me say. Free entry for everybody. So pretty girls, come forward. Yeah, Jah Works.
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2: This coming Sunday, we have a barrel of laughs for you at the Drunken Leprechaun Pa Tong. Comedy Club Bangkok, bring Elena Gabriel to the stage.
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4: It is hard to date now. I'm in my mid-30s, you know, and there's either no options or too many options, you know. And I was recently in India and I thought for shits and gigs, I'll just like download Bumble, you know, see what was around. So I got on Bumble in Mumbai, and within 4 hours of being on Bumble in Mumbai, I had 19,000 likes. Sorry, 19,000 men liked me. That's insane. I was like, oh my God, am I famous? 19,000, that's a stadium of men being like, I wanna f*** you. Because they're not like, I wanna get to know your mom. Like, they're not like that, yeah? It was funny because after India, I went to Bangkok, got on Bumble, 2 matches. And they were Indian.
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4: This coming Sunday, we have a barrel of laughs for you at the Drunken Leprechaun Patong. Comedy Club Bangkok, bring Elena Gabriel to the stage.
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6: 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I'm in my mid-30s, you know, and there's either no options or too many options, you know. And I was recently in India and I thought for shits and gigs, I'll just like download Bumble, you know, see what was around. So I got on Bumble in Mumbai, and within 4 hours of being on Bumble in Mumbai, I had 19,000 likes. Sorry, 19,000 men liked me. That's insane. I was like, oh my God, am I famous? 19,000—that's a stadium of men being like, I want to f*** you. Because they're not like, I want to get to know your mom. Like, they're not like that, yeah? It was funny because after India, I went to Bangkok, got on Bumble, 2 matches. And they were Indian.
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0: Many of you probably don't know this, but you just heard a track by Marcus Schosso, also known as Anima, under his new alias, DJ Cosmic Dream. This was Turtle Beach, before that Fairy Tale, and Tonks as Mirage, with their remix of Alien Fila and Fairy Tale, Take Me Higher.
1: Thank you so much, Fairy, once again for your residency mix.
0: Yes, yes.
1: Busy month ahead of you.
0: Yeah.
1: Where are you going to start?
0: Wrong this weekend in Malta.
1: Oh, nice.
0: Yeah.
1: In the sun.
0: I love it. It's always really, really nice. I'm doing actually Café del Mar.
1: Oh.
0: Yeah, so...
1: the sunset is beautiful.
0: Just after the sunset or like still get a part of it. So it's going to be a good one.
1: And so it's going to be Saturday.
0: Oh, sorry. Yeah, Saturday. Yep. Yeah, yeah. So hopefully we catch you on Sunday.
1: Yeah. Well, if you're going to stick around, then I'll see you on Sunday for Rome as well. Yeah, I think it's always one of the highlights of the year, 100%.
0: I love it there. It's great. Yes.
1: Well, thank you once again. We'll see you next month for your new residency mix.
0: For sure.
1: In the meantime, thank you so much for tuning in. Next week, we're back with a new episode of A State of Trance within the studio. Frank Spector.
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3: Yes, people. It's DJ Tai Chi, the Tribal City. A rumble is coming. Malia man downtown. Job to do. 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

Josh with his new single, Beside. Good evening and welcome to Group Therapy with us, Above and Beyond. I'm your host, Tony McGuinness, and joining me tonight are Genix, Icarus, Darren Tate, Above and Beyond, and many more. We'll have news, views, and blues from you, our Anduna family, and a guest mix from Switzerland's Marcel Vautier. Up next is something really great. It's Mr. Matty Owl with Violetta on Explorations.

0: nice tune from my show last week, Braxton with There's Still Time, from his new two-tracker on Anjuna Deep. Coming up in the next 15 minutes, a new track from Nitrous Oxide and Farious, a thumping new remix of Digital Drift, and something new from Lena Punks. But next...
1: 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Record
0: of the Week. Our Record of the Week this week comes from Above and Beyond and our dear friend Justine Suiza. Debuted in prototype form at ABGT 600 in Mexico City in front of 15,000 people, it's been tweaked and honed during our Bigger Than All of Us World Tour and is now ready for release. It's also the first single from Anjuna Beats Volume 17, which lands on June the 5th.

Nitrous Oxide and Farius there with their new single Eterna. And before that, our record of the week, When I Look in Your Eyes. As I said, it's the first single from Anjuna Beats Volume 17. That compilation series has been the launchpad for some of the biggest names in trance and progressive over the years, and we can't wait to share it with you in full. It's landing on June 5th and is available to pre-order now on CD and vinyl. Let's take it up a notch now with a second dose of Nitrous Oxide. Here he is alongside Mysterious Movement with a remix of Digital Drift, Red Kite.

Lena Punks, Reyes and Lauren Lemon there with their new single Hold On Me. Zoe would like to shout out her 11-year-old daughter Ella, who loves Above and Beyond and came to see us last November in Brixton for the first time. I hope you enjoyed the show. Congratulations to Cody and Olivia, who are tying the knot in September. Cody says they're going to play Small Moments and lots of other Above and Beyond tracks in the wedding ceremony. And Jared would like to wish his beautiful daughter Blake a happy second birthday.

love you very much. Still to come, new Salton and Shepherd, MOS, and of course, Marcel Vautier's guest mix. Coming in the back now are Anjuna Deep legends Ezekiel, Arias, and Durante with Logical.

This Never Happened, Sultan and Shepherd and Shallow with Twilight. In Anjuna Deep news, the tour bus is landing in Gdansk next Saturday for the very first time. Catch 16BL, Dosem, Nikki Elizabeth, Jody Wistanoff and more at B90. Then a week later on the 23rd, it's a full multi-room takeover at Ritter Butzke in Berlin. The lineup is absolutely packed with label favourites like Resident, Because of Art and Roman Garcia. Tickets for both shows are available on the Anjuna Deep website now. We'll be finding out who won this week's Push the Button poll shortly, but let me play you a few tunes before that, starting with this from the MOS.

Tiho with Almost. Matt and Susie are currently on a family holiday in Pattaya, Thailand, but come September, Mum and Dad are ditching the kids and are making their way from Melbourne to the Gorge for ABGT 700. See you there. Robert sends a huge hello to his Anjuna bestie Nachos. He says you missed the Australia tour this April, but he reckons they'll party with Above and Beyond sooner than we think. Here's Lurum with All That Remains.

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1: This coming Sunday, we have a barrel of laughs for you at the Drunken Leprechaun Pa Tong. Comedy Club Bangkok, bring Elena Gabriel to the stage.
2: I didn't ever actually think there'd be any differences between a millennial dating a Gen Z either. I didn't think that, you know, because like I'm a millennial, he's Gen Z, I didn't think about it. But there was, because he always used to say to me, he'd be like, "No, Elena, what are your dreams? Elena, what are your dreams? Do you have dreams?" I'm in my 30s. People in your 30s don't have dreams. We have nightmares. When we're awake.
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3: 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Tribal City. Oh, what a pity. The vibes always litty and the girl them always pretty. Headlining Saturday 16th. Tree Rumble, Levitate Kamala. 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

0: 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No algorithms driving, playlist or something. No social media. I left social media and I'm so happy, guys. It's a huge experience just to uninstall the stupid platform, just pushing us to become addicted because the algorithm and this path they want to push. And I don't want to follow any path decided from someone else. I'm so sorry. I'm a rebel. I'm still a rebel. Un abbraccio enorme, familia. Un saluto anche all'Italia. As we probably know, we start every day with a short, humble mantra. Today, from Nelson Mandela.
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0: 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Ciao Eva, Evita, hola familia. Big hug until the art of Europe. 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

Deep in the Ritual with me, with Wolo. Nice to meet you, my friend. Power without art is hollow. Heart without mind is fragile. So absorb the wisdom of Nelson Mandela. A good head and a good art are always a formidable combination. The journey continues on Music Therapy Worldwide. 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

The integration remains. 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I'm Wolo. Nice to meet you. 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
1: This coming Sunday, we have a barrel of laughs for you at the Drunken Leprechaun Pa Tong. Comedy Club Bangkok, bring Elena Gabriel to the stage.
2: I didn't ever actually think there'd be any differences between a millennial dating a Gen Z either. I didn't think that, you know, because like I'm a millennial, he's Gen Z, and didn't think about it. But there was, because he always used to say to me, he'd be like, "No, me, Elena, what are your dreams? Elena, what are your dreams? Do you have dreams?" I'm in my 30s. People in your 30s don't have dreams. We have nightmares. When we're awake.
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1: What do you know, sir? 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Job to do. 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Yeah, man, me say Julie and Marley. From the Marley family. 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

0: This coming Sunday, we have a barrel of laughs for you at the Drunken Leprechaun Pa Tong. Comedy Club Bangkok, bring Elena Gabriel to the stage.
1: The very funny Elena Gabriel.
2: It is hard to date now. I'm in my mid-30s, you know, and there's either no options or too many options, you know. And I was recently in India and I thought for shits and gigs, I'll just like download Bumble, you know, see what was around. So I got on Bumble in Mumbai, and within 4 hours of being on Bumble in Mumbai, I had 19,000 likes. Sorry, 19,000 men liked me. That's insane. I was like, oh my God, am I famous? 19,000, that's a stadium of men being like, I wanna f*** you. Because they're not like, I wanna get to know your mom. Like, they're not like that, yeah? It was funny because after India, I went to Bangkok, got on Bumble, 2 matches. And they were Indian.
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Greetings in the name of the Most High Jah, Rastafari. 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Job to do. 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
1: 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Oh, what a pity. The vibe's always litty and the girl them always pretty. Headlining, Saturday, 16th, pre-rumble, Levitate, Kamala. Free entry, miss say. Boom blast.